0: 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Just leave. 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
0: Please leave. No.
1: Just hang.
0: You cannot go in.
1: Please.
0: You may enter.
1: Please just
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0: You cannot enter. I've said many times. Just go.
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2: 对不起，先生，我真的记不清在哪里见过你了。
3: 那年你14岁，我20刚出头。第一次见面，你就深深的吸引了我。不过那个时候我家里条件不太好，我就没有鼓起勇气来追求你。后来我远赴暹罗，这6年来，我用我的勤劳和汗水，我终于有了自己的橡胶园，我成为了成功人士。我算着，你也到了该出嫁的年龄，我就回到了兴州。今天，我是正式来向你。
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3: 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Where did she go?